Welcome back, this is Daniele Petronelli and you are into The Circles, Music Without Borders. In the next 60 minutes I'll play live for you some of my favorite records without any genre links. 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

listening, I remind you that every week I'll be here to mix live some music without borders. Don't forget to follow me on Facebook, Instagram and Twitter for any requests. info@danielepetronelli.com. We'll update next week. Bye bye. Ciao.